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2: Here's your MyUSCountry.com weather forecast. Lows dip down to about 57 with fog and spots tonight. Under overcast skies, northeast winds at around 5 today with highs in the upper 60s. Showers possible both days. I'm weatherology meteorologist Megan Mulford. Right now, it's 63 degrees.
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4: Here's your MyUSCountry.com weather forecast. Lows dip down to about 57 with fog and spots tonight. Under overcast skies, northeast winds at around 5 miles an hour. High is 71. Tomorrow, overcast skies with fog early. Lows level off around 56. Tomorrow night, partly cloudy skies. Seasonal temperatures Tuesday and Wednesday with highs in the upper 60s. Showers possible both days. I'm weatherology meteorologist Megan Mulford. Right now, it's 63 degrees.
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1: It's always on 5 in Margaritaville, come to think of it.
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3: Here's your myuscountry.com weather forecast. Lows dip down to about 57 with fog and spots tonight. Under overcast skies, northeast winds at around 5 miles an hour. High is 71. Tomorrow, overcast skies with fog early. Lows level off around 56. Tomorrow night, partly cloudy skies. Seasonal temperatures Tuesday and Wednesday with highs in the upper 60s. Showers possible both days. I'm weatherology meteorologist Megan Mulford. Right now, it's 63 degrees.
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3: Here's your MyUSCountry.com weather forecast. Lows dip down to about 57 with fog and spots tonight. Under overcast skies, northeast winds at a

0: 5 miles an hour. High temperatures reach up to 71, with fog early tomorrow, cloudy. Lows level off around 56 tomorrow night. 68 Tuesday, with a chance of rain showers. 69 Wednesday, showers continue. From the Weatherology Weather Center, I'm meteorologist Megan Mulford. Right now, 63.
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3: Here's your MyUSCountry.com weather forecast. Lows dip down to about 57 with fog and spots tonight. Under overcast skies, northeast winds at around 5 miles an hour. High temperatures reach up to 71 with fog early tomorrow, cloudy. Lows level off around 56 tomorrow night. 68 Tuesday with a chance of rain showers. 69 Wednesday, showers continue. From the Weatherology Weather Center, I'm meteorologist Megan Mulford. Right now, 63.
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3: Here's your MyUSCountry.com weather forecast. Lows dip down to about 57 with fog and spots tonight. Under overcast skies, northeast winds at around 5 miles an hour. High temperatures reach up to 71 with fog early tomorrow, cloudy. Lows level off around 56 tomorrow night. 68 Tuesday with a chance of rain showers. 69 Wednesday, showers continue. From the Weatherology Weather Center, I'm meteorologist Megan Mulford. Right now, it's 62 degrees.
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3: Here's your MyUSCountry.com weather forecast. Lows dip down to about 57 with fog and spots tonight. Under overcast skies, northeast winds at around 5 miles an hour. High temperatures reach up to 71 with fog early tomorrow. Cloudy. Lows level off around 56 tomorrow night. 68 Tuesday with a chance of rain showers. 69 Wednesday. Showers continue. From the Weatherology Weather Center, I'm meteorologist Megan Mulford. Right now, it's 62 degrees.
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3: Here's your MyUSCountry.com weather forecast. Lows dip down to about 57 with fog and spots tonight. Under overcast skies, northeast winds at around 5 miles an hour. High temperatures reach up to 71 with fog early tomorrow. Cloudy. Lows level off around 56 tomorrow night. 68 Tuesday with a chance of rain showers. 69 Wednesday. Showers continue. From the Weatherology Weather Center, I'm meteorologist Megan Mulford. Right now, it's 62 degrees.
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3: Here's your myuscountry.com weather forecast. Lows dip down to about 57 with fog and spots tonight. Under overcast skies, northeast winds at around 5 miles an hour. High temperatures reach up to 71 with fog early tomorrow. Cloudy. Lows level off around 56 tomorrow night. 68 Tuesday with a chance of rain showers. 69 Wednesday. Showers continue. From the Weatherology Weather Center, I'm meteorologist Megan Mulford. Right now, it's 62 degrees.
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2: Here's your myuscountry.com weather forecast. Lows dip down to about 57 with fog and spots tonight. Under overcast skies, northeast winds at around 5 miles an hour. High temperatures reach up to 71 with fog early tomorrow. Cloudy. Lows level off around 56 tomorrow night. 68 Tuesday with a chance of rain showers. 69 Wednesday. Showers continue. From the Weatherology Weather Center, I'm meteorologist Megan Mulford. Right now, it's 62 degrees.
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3: Here's your myuscountry.com weather forecast. Lows dip down to about 57 with fog and spots tonight. Under overcast skies, northeast winds at around 5 miles an hour. High temperatures reach up to 71 with fog early tomorrow. Cloudy. Lows level off around 56 tomorrow night. 68 Tuesday with a chance of rain showers. 69 Wednesday. Showers continue. From the Weatherology Weather Center, I'm meteorologist Megan Mulford. Right now, it's 62 degrees.
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3: Here's your MyUSCountry.com weather forecast. Cloudy skies expected with fog overnight with a low of 57. Northerly winds at around 5 miles an hour. Daytime highs approaching 71 with fog and spots early Monday. Overcast skies. Lows level off around 56 Monday night, partly cloudy. Chance of rain showers Tuesday and Wednesday with highs in the upper 60s. I'm weatherology meteorologist Megan Mulford. Right now, 62.
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1: Here's your myuscountry.com weather forecast. Overcast and foggy overnight with a low of 57. Northerly winds at around 5 miles an hour. Cloudy and foggy early Monday, 70. Mainly cloudy skies Monday night, lows around 55. Chance of thunderstorms Tuesday with showers likely Wednesday. Highs in the upper 60s. I'm weatherology meteorologist Megan Mulford. Currently, it's 62 degrees.
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3: Here's your MyUSCountry.com weather forecast. Overcast and foggy overnight with a low of 57. Northerly winds at around 5 miles an hour. Cloudy and foggy early Monday, 70. Mainly cloudy skies Monday night, lows around 55. Chance of thunderstorms Tuesday with showers likely Wednesday, highs in the upper 60s. I'm weatherology meteorologist Megan Mulford. Currently, it's 62 degrees.
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2: Here's your MyUSCountry.com weather forecast. Overcast and foggy overnight with a low of 57. Northerly winds at around 5 miles an hour. Cloudy and foggy early Monday, 70. Mainly cloudy skies Monday night, lows around 55. Chance of thunderstorms Tuesday with showers likely. Wednesday, highs in the upper 60s. I'm weatherology meteorologist Megan Mulford. Currently, it's 62 degrees.
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3: Here's your MyUSCountry.com weather forecast. Overcast and foggy overnight with a low of 57. Northerly winds at around 5 miles an hour. Cloudy and foggy early Monday, 70. Mainly cloudy skies Monday night, lows around 55. Chance of thunderstorms Tuesday with showers likely. Wednesday, highs in the upper 60s. I'm weatherology meteorologist Megan Mulford. Currently 61.
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3: Here's your myuscountry.com weather forecast. Overcast and foggy overnight with a low of 57. Northerly winds at around 5 miles an hour. Cloudy and foggy early Monday, 70. Mainly cloudy skies Monday night, lows around 55. Chance of thunderstorms Tuesday with showers likely Wednesday. Highs in the upper 60s. I'm weatherology meteorologist Megan Mulford. Currently 61.
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4: Here's your MyUSCountry.com weather forecast. Lows level off around 57 with fog overnight under cloudy skies, northeast winds at around 5 miles an hour. Overcast again Monday, 70. Mainly cloudy skies Monday night. Lows dip down to about 55. Chance for storms Tuesday with rain showers likely. Wednesday, highs in the upper 60s. From the Weatherology Weather Center, I'm meteorologist Megan Mulford. Currently 60.
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both ways. 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

rod. 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
3: Here's your MyUSCountry.com weather forecast. Lows level off around 57 with fog overnight under cloudy skies, northeast winds at around 5 miles an hour. Overcast again Monday, 70. Mainly cloudy skies Monday night. Lows dip down to about 55. Chance for storms Tuesday with rain showers likely. Wednesday, highs in the upper 60s. From the Weatherology Weather Center, I'm meteorologist Megan Mulford. Currently, 60.
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3: Here's your myuscountry.com weather forecast. Lows level off around 57 with fog overnight under cloudy skies, northeast winds at around 5 miles an hour. Overcast again Monday, 70. Mainly cloudy skies Monday night. Lows dip down to about 55. Chance for storms Tuesday with rain showers likely. Wednesday, highs in the upper 60s. From the Weatherology Weather Center, I'm meteorologist Megan Mulford. Currently, 60.
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0: messages. I wish we actually got stuff from a messenger pigeon.
1: I did too.
0: Wouldn't that be great?
1: Yes.
2: Bella would shoot it. If it flies, it does.
3: This is an interesting one. It says, hey guys, we're in logistics for Stanley Trucking. We were talking about you guys in the show and wanted to let you know that we looked up your radio stations and calculated how many miles from the two furthest stations. Enjoy the show, Jason, Kyle, and Amanda. Okay, never heard that one. Do you want to know what the first off, what the two are?
0: It's got to be Key West
3: and is one.
0: Anchorage, Alaska.
3: That is right.
0: The two furthest from each other.
3: Yeah, Key West and Anchorage. The miles, it said, is 4,024 miles. The driving distance is about 5,100 miles.
0: Wow.
3: It would take estimated driving time, 100 hours of continuous driving time, which is about 4 days of nonstop travel. Whoa. Or about 7 to 10 if you're at a normal pace. If you're flying from Key West.
0: 7 to 10 days to make to the drive?
3: If you like.
1: Well,
3: if,
1: yeah, 100 hours?
3: Yeah, it's, if you're doing 100.
1: Yeah, if you did 10 hours a day, that's still 10 days.
0: Wow, I want to do this road trip.
1: I kind of do too.
0: This would be great.
3: If you fly it, it's about 13 to 17 hours, depending on layovers, because there's no direct flights. There's no direct flight from Anchorage to Key West?
0: No.
3: Thank you, Jason. Jason, Kyle, and Amanda over at Stanley Trucking. 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
1: Max McNowan is in the studio. How do you say your last name? I always say it wrong.
2: McNown. You know?
1: I always say, because it's M-C-N-O-W-N, McNown.
2: Yes. So that is how I pronounce it and have pronounced it for my whole life. But I will say, I think the accurate pronunciation from, you know, my ancestry is probably McNown.
3: McNown.
1: Are you Irish?
2: Scots Irish, yeah. Okay. And at some point, we dropped the A in between the M and the C in my family line. So now it's McNown. But I take everything. I take everything. Like, if someone says McNown, I really don't think that's actually inaccurate. It's just.
1: You ever done the whole family tree thing where you look back on your.
2: Yes. My grandma really loves it and had all the kids. All of her grandkids do it.
1: Did you find out anything weird or surprising?
4: Do you know what area you're from?
2: It's just an assortment of white.
3: your family tree sounds like mine.
2: It really. I mean, it's all over.
1: Yeah.
2: Europe.
1: Red cheeks. Yeah. And white, yeah.
2: But Scots Irish primarily, and then on my mom's side, there's a lot of German.
1: Yeah.
2: Yeah.
1: Well, congrats on the album. We're listening to this is called Leon.
3: Oh, dude, I've been listening to all this. Like, what's the one that sounds like the? I'm gonna play the one that sounds like the 80s.
1: Yeah.
2: Sela.
3: This one.
2: Oh, Make My Peace. Yeah.
3: I'm
2: very like, war on drugs.

0: Here's the one that he was just talking about.
1: Oh, yes. This may be my personal favorite for personal reasons.
0: Well, I would hope it'd be your personal favorite for personal reasons.

0: took me a long time to believe that.
1: Really?
0: Yeah.
1: You didn't like your own voice?
0: I hated it, man. I hated it for so long.
1: You know who else hated their voice? Who told us one time, I hate my voice? Tim McGraw. Like, how?
0: Yeah, that's crazy.
2: Did people tell you, hey, you should be doing this, like, more? And you were like, nah, man.
0: Yeah. Yeah, really? Absolutely. Yeah. I would get compliments here and there throughout my life, singing.
3: But then you go start busking on a pier.
0: Yeah. That's honestly, I feel like most of that busking was purely to convince myself that
4: somebody wanted to listen.
0: Yeah.

0: truly.
1: Wow. Yeah. All right, so the album is called Leave on a Light, and Max McNown is in the studio. We're going to kind of go through some more of the music and kind of play a little bit. The album is really cool. There's 17 songs, which is a great number.
0: Thank you.
1: And we'll come right back with Max. I can't even say it. Max McNown. Now, I'm the one. Big D's like bringing the disease. Max McNown. More in a moment. Hang tight.
2: 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And Big D and Bubba next.
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3: Here's your MyUSCountry.com weather forecast. Lows level off around 57 with fog overnight under cloudy skies, northeast winds at around 5 miles an hour. Overcast again Monday, 70. Mainly cloudy skies Monday night. Lows dip down to about 55. Chance for storms Tuesday with rain showers likely. Wednesday, highs in the upper 60s. From the Weatherology Weather Center, I'm meteorologist Megan Mulford. Currently 60.
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1: Max McNown in the studio with us. Got a new album out. It's called Leave On A Light. By the way, congrats on getting married.
2: Thank you.
1: How did you propose to her?
2: I proposed to her during the music video shoot of a song called Forever Ain't Long Enough. And the song is about her and how no amount of time will ever feel like it's enough when you're in love with somebody. And we were shooting it on the Oregon coast. And we went from Astoria and the northernmost point down into Northern California, Redwoods. And it was a wonderful experience. She had acted in a couple of music videos before.
1: Is she a model?
2: No, not that I've seen professionally in her history. But, I mean, in my eyes. Is that the right answer?
1: How did y'all meet?
2: We met when the first day that I street performed in Southern California, I posted a photo of me teaching someone I referred to as my first fan, Diego. He was maybe 11 years old. He sat with his mom. He listened to me play. Oh. And I showed him a couple chords. And she saw a post of me saying, hey, took my first step towards my dream today. And she messaged me on Instagram from Kentucky. And I was in Southern California at the time. And she just said she liked my voice. And we remained friends long distance for about a year. And then she turned me down on two separate writing trips when I visited Nashville. And then on the third one, she came down. And now we're married.
1: Wow. What a great little story.
3: Why is this not a Netflix series?
2: I had to fight for it.
3: I love this so hard.
1: Yeah, I would watch that.
3: All right.
1: Yeah,
3: you're a Hallmark movie.
1: Yeah, you are.
3: Congratulations.
2: All right. You know, I was actually insecure initially because I told myself when I was young I didn't want to have social media be the way that I meet my future wife. I don't know why I had a hang up on that, but then the rest of the story ended up
4: No, dude, being count unique. Your blessings. You never had so to jump cute. On the apps. You're good.
2: Yeah,

0: I like that every song on here sounds like it's cohesive. Like you go, oh yeah, this all came from the same album.
1: Mm.
0: But they sound different.
1: Yeah.
0: Like that's hard to do.
1: I think that's partially because of the, and to go back full circle to the voice. Once I accepted what my voice was, I taught myself how to sing professionally by listening to Tyler Childers and Zach Bryan. And so for a long time, there were certain words that were accented in ways that I was trying to emulate. Mm-hmm. And then as I continued to write and perform, I started to kind of find what actually was my own voice. And I think what helps me a lot in that

0: going back to the late night driving album.
1: I'll tell you, the success came from you when you helped out that kid that you didn't know.
2: Yeah.
1: That little kid on the
3: Diego. Diego. Yeah. Diego. Yeah, yeah.
1: The universe
3: maybe
1: gave you a little, little nod on that, man.
3: I think just
2: gave you a wife.
3: Yeah, apparently. Yeah, truly.
1: What
3: truly.
1: A trade out, right?
2: You won.
3: Yeah.
1: You won. Well, yeah. Dude, congratulations. The album is so good. It's called Leave on a Light, Max McCowan. That's MCNOWN.
0: McNown.
1: McNown. Max. Change your name. My God.
0: Big D's.
1: Max
0: switching
1: McNown.
0: Consonants and vowels and
1: everyone likes to pick on me. You did it too.
0: No, Max yeah, McNown. Because you did it first.
1: There we go. See,
3: Max McNown.
1: Max McNown. Max McNown.
0: And thanks for coming in and hanging out with Digby and Dobrol.
3: Oh my goodness.
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1: I ran into an old friend of mine the other day. We hadn't seen each other for quite a while. What he had to say to me hit me pretty hard, because I think a lot of folks get started this way.

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1: But I ain't as think as you drunk, I am.
2: Oh, man, my sister is not vibing with Riley Green on The Voice.
3: She didn't like him?
2: Okay, so she is a voice. You know those people that are like super fans of things?
3: Oh, yeah, and they know everything. Everyone who's on it and all
2: yes,
3: that.
2: Yes, and she knows all the little nuances and the ins and outs and all that kind of stuff. She is not a country music fan. So I will say this first by giving you that. She's not. She, you know, stopped listening to country like whenever she was in high school and never came back. So with that said, she says, okay, I'm watching The Voice. This is a text I got because she tapes the shows. She's like, I'm watching The Voice. Riley Green is a coach. I do not like him. He is a narcissistic beep beep. Just my opinion. I said, ouch. I said, I haven't seen him on the show. What's going on? He's throwing off the whole coach's vibes. There usually is friendly banter, but he's just brutal. And when someone says something to him, you can see that he gets angry real quickly and then fakes that he's happy after. He even called it the Riley Green Show after he won a contestant. Plus, he keeps acting like he's the best-looking thing around. Have you met him before? I'm like, yeah, we know Riley pretty well. I said, I don't know what they're doing on TV. I said, I'm not watching. But it sounds to me like they're having him play a character. I don't know. If any of you have ever watched wrestling before, they have what's called a heel. And the heel is the person that they pay to be the bad guy.
3: Yeah.
2: Sometimes they want a heel. And maybe that's the thing. Maybe they said, look, Riley, bring it.
3: Yeah, he's got everything. He's good looking, all that. So they might as well have a little something.
2: Anyway, she said he's one of the new coaches on The Voice. It's him and Kelly Clarkson and Queen Latif, whatever. I don't know. Oh, jeez. Yeah, she spelled it.
3: Oh my gosh. How in the world did you just spell
2: Latifah? She's apparently not a Latifah fan either. And Adam Levine with a little heart behind him.
3: Of course. All right. Okay. So she has a type.
2: She said, I don't know. There's only been a couple episodes, so maybe he will calm it down some. I said, fingers crossed. She said, one can only hope so.
3: Can you imagine this being the worst drama in your life?
2: Dude, you went through it whenever they took Pat Sajak off of Wheel of Fortune.
3: Don't make me look like a goober.
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1: Well, this is Big D talking. I got the text from my father that I've been dreading. And no one ever wants to get this text.
2: Oh, no.
1: He reached out to me yesterday and he said, "Hey, son, it's your dad, of course. I think I've erased all my contacts in my phone. How do I get them back?"
3: Weep, weep, weep, weep, weep. Alert, alert.
1: So first off, I don't know. I have to Google that.
2: And he also doesn't live close to you. So it's not like you can just simply go, "Hey, Dad, hand me your phone and let me see what I can do."
1: Right. So he goes, "Well, just..." I go, "Okay." I go, "Hang on." I go, "This is a Hail Mary, but I'm going to try it." I'm literally going to tell you what I told him. "Open your internet on your phone and go to iCloud.com. This is your Apple ID. I have his email and his password," which his password is bizarre.
2: Well, that's really smart that you have all that.
1: Oh, though. Yeah, I did that. Yeah, everyone should do that. "Scroll down to the bottom, select data recovery, click on restore contacts, find the date archived before the loss of contacts, click restore, confirm, but click and restore it again." My dad's never going to call any of his friends again. He's not going to have their number.
2: I'm so shocked that he called you. Like, how did he know your number?
1: Because I had just texted him. Just like, "Hey, man, you know, how's it going?" or whatever. And that, so I don't know. I haven't got, you know, I'm not boots on the ground yet. So.
2: Oh, it also could be like in recents or something like that. Yeah. Maybe. So.
1: Anyway, little side note, you should. I would keep everyone's, parents like that, get their Apple ID, have the other thing is, I have his login to get into his phone, like this little passcode or whatever.
2: Oh.
1: 2944 or whatever.
2: Yeah.
1: There's little things like that, things you don't realize.
2: That's actually super smart.
1: Yeah, his banking account, you gotta have all that stuff, man.
2: Oh, dude, that's smart.
1: Yeah.
2: Okay. Yeah. All right, you just taught me something, and I think anybody with elderly parents and grandparents should do that. Get everybody's login and just say, "Look, I'm the only one." Keep it in a safe somewhere. Lock it behind a key and show them, "Look, Grandma, I'm putting this in the safe," and then they'll trust you with it, but then you have it whenever moments like this happen.
0: Be right back with more Country Done Right with Big D and Bubba.
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4: Corteva Agriscience technical field agronomist Jeff Bodie says the Combine Cab gives farmers one last chance to evaluate the success of their herbicide program and check fields for weeds that could cause trouble next year.
7: Think about what happened throughout that growing season and take some notes, provide some data points, especially as we start to think about planning for next year.
4: He tells Brownfield if farmers encounter late season weeds this fall,
7: one big thing they can do is if they're not using the Enlist weed control system is to be able to purchase varieties with the E3 trait. Once a grower chooses the Enlist weed control system, we can start to use the Enlist One herbicide as our foundation. The Enlist One herbicide offers over 1,700 products as tank mix partners designed to be able to bring additional modes of action to our program. if you plant Enlist crops, the Enlist One herbicide gives us a great foundation for our program, as well as flexibility to tailor to whatever needs we have to control those troublesome weeds.
4: Bodie recommends a program approach.
7: Thinking about those residual herbicides that are designed to tackle the tough weeds that we have out there, layering herbicides with multiple modes of action is a big step. One other aspect is consider tillage. After harvest, tillage can be a very useful tool to disrupt weeds and really flush out that weed seed bank that we have. After tillage, or instead of tillage, we can also think about a fall burn down or even spring burn down in those situations. Thinking about a product like Elevore herbicide is a really good option for farmers battling weeds like mare's tail, pigweed, and kochia. That burn down herbicide is also tank mix compatible with other commonly used herbicides and residual partners. On top of that burn down, we can also next spring think about that pre-emergent herbicide pass. Pre-emergent herbicide offers long-lasting residuals. 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They all help farmers keep weeds from growing throughout the spring. And lastly, think about that post-emergent herbicide program. We want to utilize Enlist One as that foundation, but also tank mix it with other residuals to prevent those weeds from growing in the future.
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9: Here's your MyUSCountry.com weather forecast. High temperatures reach up to 70 with fog and spots early today. Under overcast skies, winds out of the southeast, 5 to 10 miles an hour. Lows dip down to about 55 tonight, mainly cloudy skies expected. Cloudy skies expected tomorrow. Chance of thunderstorms. Highs level off around 69. From the Weatherology Weather Center, I'm Staff Meteorologist Megan Mulford. Right now, it's 60 degrees.
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1: Planet Earth. I'm your announcer, David Angel. 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

0: God said, let there be light, and there was light. And God bless all of you on the good earth.
1: Report, Roger, report. Go for sighting.
2: Roger.
3: NBD, you know what NBD means, right?
4: NBD?

0: 2022.
1: Yeah.
2: Did you say 2022?
1: Yeah.
0: I asked him one time if he would ever do that. He goes, nah.
2: Hey, would you ever recreate a classic?
0: No, I should. I am. Who's the songwriter? Because that's who I asked. It wasn't even Randy. It was the songwriter.
2: So Randy Travis is going to be joining us. Him and his wife, Mary. He has new music that is out. It is not AI stuff.
0: New old music. It's, so it's stuff he recorded, like, in his prime.
2: Yeah, archived stuff that's never seen the light of day until coming out.
0: So.
2: Yeah.
0: It's still over. He'll be in the studio a little bit later on this morning.
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0: Andre says, my son came over to me and asked, Dad, are we pyromaniacs? I replied, yes, we arson. Hang that in the Louvre.
1: Angel says, if you ever get attacked by a group of taxidermists, do not play dead.
0: Summer says, man, these school systems be like, hey, parents, download 762 apps to check in on announcements and report cards. We'll also need you to submit all your fingerprints to the FBI for verification. If you've got anything, there's 77 more apps to download. Thank you.
1: True. And Michaela tweets, corporate jobs are so funny. You'll be like 23, and your greatest enemy in the world is a 56-year-old woman.
0: All right, good tweet. Tag us. We'll see it at Big D and Bubba.
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8: Here's your myuscountry.com weather forecast. High temperatures reach up to 70 with fog and spots early today. Under overcast skies, winds out of the southeast 5 to 10 miles an hour. Lows dip down to about 55 tonight. Mainly cloudy skies expected. Cloudy skies expected tomorrow. Chance of thunderstorms. Highs level off around 69. From the Weatherology Weather Center, I'm Staff Meteorologist Megan Mulford. Right now, it's 60 degrees.
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2: Oh, thank you, man.
3: I want to say we had a 24-inch main break yesterday. We were rocking that last night, so appreciate the soundtrack to get us through the night.
2: Oh, man, thank you. That's awesome.
3: Y'all are wonderful. I'm glad to be one of your 17 listeners.
2: Heck yeah. And what is your name?
3: Clay.
2: All right, well, very nice putting you in here. I'll make you actually number 17. Because Shannon is gone. So you're good. You are officially one of our 17 listeners. Yay!
3: Woohoo!
2: All right, brother. Well, you have a good one, and thanks for working through the night.
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1: Hey, we're online and you are too. Let's meet up. Just find us at Big D and Bubba.
2: I have my brother sending us show prep. My brother's like, hey, did you know September is National Chicken Month? Well, hold on. Stop the presses. I got all this new information. You know, there are 200 varieties of chickens.
1: I know there's a bunch. Heritage chickens are the best because that's old chicken, like what your granny, your nanny used to make, fried chicken.
2: Little bitty
1: chickens. They're smaller and they taste different. You think it used to taste different? It did.
2: And it was better.
1: It was different.
2: The USA is the leading chicken producer. Laying hens average 245 eggs a year.
1: This is from Donovan?
2: Oh, yeah. In the Middle Ages, chicken soup was believed to be an aphrodisiac.
1: Okay.
2: Who knew?

0: Let's see. Chickens lay eggs of different colors, white, brown, green, pink, and blue. Mm-hmm. Americans eat about 8 billion chickens per year.
1: I also say the eggs, you don't have to put eggs in the refrigerator.
0: Well, if you wash them, you do.
1: Let me finish.
0: Oh, I'm sorry.
1: Go ahead. What else you got? This is great. Good show prep. Let's go ahead.
0: Let's see. More than half of all chicken entrees ordered in restaurants in America are for fried chicken. Mm-hmm. Did you know that? Mm-hmm. Also, it is against the law to eat chicken with a fork in Gainesville, Georgia, the chicken capital of the world, self-proclaimed. Which reminds me of the time we went to dinner with Elvis that one time.
1: Oh,
0: not
1: God.
0: Elvis Presley, Elvis Duran, radio dude.
1: Elvis Presley. Yeah, Loveless Cafe, Nashville Loveless Cafe, known for biscuits and chicken. And I said, you got to get the chicken. Well, you think I should? I mean, I just said that. So, yeah, I do. Gets it. Takes his fork out and a knife.
0: And dude, fork his... and knife for fried chicken.
1: Dude.
2: This break's temporary, but the fun isn't.
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3: Good morning. I'm so surprised I got in.
2: Well, stop being surprised. We're talking with you. It's happening. Yay!
3: Yes, it is happening. I'm known in the neighborhood as the Cookie Lady.
2: Hey, Cookie Lady.
3: Yeah, I'm the Cookie Lady.
2: So why do people call you the Cookie Lady, or why do you call yourself the Cookie Lady?
3: Because right around the corner, less than a mile from me, is the EMS fire station.
2: Okay.
3: And I am thrilled that they are there because I have MS and I fall frequently. And they come down and pick me up.
2: Aw, I love that.
3: Yeah, so I have always made them cookies.
2: Oh, well, see, that's super sweet of you.
3: And I take cookies up about every other week. I take a big bag of cookies for everybody. One of the guys started calling me the Cookie Lady.
2: Aw, see, that's affection. When you get a nickname from anyone, it's affection. That's great. I will say this. From my time as a firefighter and emergency medical responder in the past, I will say that there's a lot of elderly people or people who fall down a lot for whatever reason. Could be because of just some kind of dizziness that they're going through. They feel guilty for calling the fire department. No, that's what we're there for.
3: That's exactly what they tell me.
2: Yes.
3: That's what we're here for. Call anytime. So, but everybody helps me and everybody, knows me and the neighborhood, and that's how it goes.
2: Well, you're sweet. Cookie Lady, you're awesome. I'm so glad that we got to talk with you today.
3: Thank you, and you have a good day. Bye-bye.
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5: Here's your myuscountry.com weather forecast. High temperatures reach up to 70 with fog and spots early today. Under overcast skies, winds out of the southeast 5 to 10 miles an hour. Lows dip down to about 55 tonight, mainly cloudy skies expected. Cloudy skies expected tomorrow. Chance of thunderstorms. Highs level off around 69. From the Weatherology Weather Center, I'm staff meteorologist Megan Mulford. Right now, it's 60 degrees.
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1: 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And you people, your show's good. You kind of grow on people. 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
3: Wow, we're like mushrooms. We just grow on people. 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Mushrooms don't grow on people, though.
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3: Oh, well, thank you, man.
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1: So, before you realize, it's going to be the holiday season with, get past, you know, what do we got, Halloween, and then Thanksgiving.
2: Again, so Halloween is the season. I know it's so silly, but it is. It used to be just a day. It is a season now, spooky season. Thanksgiving is still a day. So the day after, so November 1st, it does become Christmas season.
1: Straight up.
2: The holidays, Christmas and Hanukkah and everything. But Thanksgiving is a day in the middle of all that, so we can't forget about that.
1: That's right.
2: Yeah, you were talking about that, and I would like to mention that Operation Santa has started. If you just Google Operation Santa with the Postal Service, what they do is they have letters. You know, it's not too early to write your letter to Santa Claus, and then what they do is they then post them up on their website for the Postal Service, and they remove all the personal details. And then you can adopt people from the letters, and then they find the right gift for the right person, and then you can shop for gifts through their online catalog. They have a little Santa's gift shop.
1: Oh, it's already it's a set up thing.
2: It's a done thing.
3: I have a question.
2: Yeah.
3: What's a letter?
2: Yeah. Well, like that. Okay, so kids know writing letters to Santa Claus or an email or whatever you want to do. But yeah, you could still do that.
3: Ah, man, that's a TikTok now.
1: We're gonna have Operation TikTok Santa, Instagram DM. You can DM Santa. So when they write the letter and they take out the stuff, you can go look at it and then go help buy the stuff for the kids.
2: Yeah, and if you want to write a letter to Santa...
1: You're not buying them for the kids, you're helping Santa.
2: Yes, you're helping Santa with the purchase.

0: cost. But you can write your letter to Sanders. So let's say if you or someone in your family is in need of things this year, you just write to Santa. And the address is 123 Elf Road, of course. And that is North Pole. And the zip code is 88888. So it's super easy. And again, all the stuff is there. Just Google Operation Santa and you can check it all out. 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It's early. We get it. But Santa works early as well. And we want to make sure that these kids are taken care of. JD and Bubba.
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1: So an interesting question. It said, which movie has a soundtrack that you still think about? A movie that has a soundtrack that you still think about. And for me, it's a really, if you've never seen it, it's called Fargo. And it's the, what's the brothers? They did...
2: The Ferrellis?
1: No, they did...
2: Wachowskis?
1: The Coen brothers.
2: I was going to get there, man.
1: The Coen brothers. They did Big Lebowski. But this right here is, to me, it's so haunting. And you see that, it starts off with just frozen, just white, just snow everywhere. And it's this real haunting kind of deal. And I started thinking about other ones, and I think this is one of the... Hang on, so let me get right into it. That Binary Sunset?
2: Yeah.
1: From Star Wars?
2: Yeah, Star Wars soundtrack is...
1: That whole soundtrack is good.
2: Actually, the soundtracks of everything Star Wars are pretty fantastic.
1: This right
2: here. Yeah. Can we just say John Williams everything?
3: Yeah.
1: I tell you, another one that I've thought about is The King's Speech. Am I a nerd? I feel like I just dropped my pants.
3: I mean, I thought we all were. Have you heard Pirates of the Caribbean, Hans Zimmer?
1: Pirates of the Caribbean?
3: Yes.
1: Okay. Have y'all ever seen King's Speech?
2: Yes, I have. It's a fantastic movie.
3: I have not.
2: The soundtrack did not jump out at me.
1: You know, okay, all right. So you're talking about this one right here. Is this...
3: Come on, you're on a boat. You are sailing the seas.
1: Okay.
3: I don't even need to see it. I know what's happening.
2: Hans Zimmer and John Williams, I think, are in a league of their own.
3: 20,000 leagues?
1: But I'm the nerd.
2: She just did it, Davy Jones.
1: Both
2: pants dropper.
1: Yummy. All right.
3: There'll be no living with her after this. That's a pirate's quote, D.
1: Oh, okay. I didn't know.
3: I figured you wouldn't because you're not a nerd.
1: Stop it. I'm out.
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6: Here's your myuscountry.com weather forecast. High temperatures reach up to 70, with fog in spots early today. Under overcast skies, winds out of the southeast, 5 to 10 miles an hour. Lows dip down to about 55 tonight, mainly cloudy skies expected. Cloudy skies expected tomorrow. Chance of thunderstorms, highs level off around 69. From the Weatherology Weather Center, I'm Staff Meteorologist Megan Mulford. Right now, it's 60 degrees.
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3: There are free wooden crosses on the right side of the highway.
1: So that song right there has got

0: people get confused. There's like, how are there three wooden crosses, but there's four victims? And the answer is there's not four victims. There's three. There are three people who died. The farmer, the teacher, and the preacher. The hooker herself did not die.
1: Yeah, and she ended up having a baby.
0: She had a baby, and that's
2: who
0: the
2: she's
0: one
2: telling
0: who's
2: telling the story to.
0: And, right, exactly. And so that's the story. And so a lot of people do get confused with it, because it's a little bit. However, there is, I read a thing that was, I had never heard of before, where it said a lot of people missed the part where the song says, quote, two of them were searching for lost souls.
1: Mm-hmm.
0: The preacher for souls to be saved, and the hooker for work.
3: Yeah.
0: Mm-hmm. Carson, stop. What do you mean? Yeah, go ahead.
1: She and I both get it.
3: Yeah.
0: Really? Y'all got that?
1: How did you not get that?
3: Yeah, you didn't know that?
0: No.
3: Oh.
0: Two of them were searching for lost souls, mm-hmm. and y'all knew that it was the hooker and the preacher that were looking for souls. Okay. Lost souls.
3: Okay. No, that's okay. Look, every day. Everything comes into, more light is shed on things.
1: I was going to say, I realize stuff every day that I should have known all the time.
0: Okay,
1: constantly.
0: How about this? What about the driver?
1: He must have lived.
0: Okay.
1: And were there only four people on the bus total?
0: Yeah, but someone's driving. No, they're not driving their own. They're not driving the bus.
3: Yeah, so, I guess the driver must have lived, because otherwise driver would have gotten across.
1: Yeah.
3: So,
0: but he's never even mentioned, and he's the one who's doing all the work.
3: For all we knew, it was his fault.
0: Not a great job driving, right? I mean, okay, good point.
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1: You hear us talking about Whatnot. It's pretty cool. When we started doing kind of endorsements for it, I didn't know anything about it. And Carson walks in and goes, "Are you guys talking about Whatnot?" It's like, "Yeah, you know what that is?" She's like, "Oh my gosh, I've been on Whatnot forever.
2: For years."
1: And your brother did a commercial for them?
2: Yeah, my brother was, I think, one of the first people on Whatnot, and they reached out to him and said, "We really like your stuff. Would you do a commercial?" And it's got 5 million views at this point.
3: They paid him to do a commercial?
2: They paid him, yeah. No, he got money.
1: Really?
3: Whatnot's cool. Look, before I say what it does he say what it does?
2: Oh, I don't know. I haven't watched the commercial in a long time.
3: Okay, I've got the commercial right here. Well, let's see what happens, and we'll go with it.
4: "Those are some great pickups. I'll get them shipped out to you tomorrow. Hey, I'm Hyde, the junk rocker on Whatnot, and I'm a vinyl guy. I love selling vinyl records, and I love doing it from my front porch. And I can do that on Whatnot. It is the largest live shopping app. You can get vinyl records. You can get action figures, trading cards, vintage clothing, even a few of those guilty pleasures. Yeah, you know we got it. So follow me, the junk rocker on Whatnot. Join the community. Hang out with me on the porch.
3: You can hang out with your brother on the porch.
2: Yeah, he's in his little porch swing, selling records. He does laser discs now, too.
1: Wow, really?
2: He sells laser discs.
3: People buy laser discs?
2: Yeah, there's a whole community.
3: Okay,
2: whole
3: so that's
2: Discord.
3: What we're talking about. We were talking about how Whatnot literally has everything. If there's something you're looking for, they have it. And then you get into these wild live auctions, and then you're chatting, and you're like, I talk a little smack. You know, I just cause, I'm like, that's
2: I'm
3: mine.
2: I'm super friendly in the chat. I actually was out at a vintage...
3: Oh, I didn't say I wasn't friendly. Oh. It's friendly little, you know, jabs.
2: Oh, jabs. I was out at a vintage fair, and I ran into a guy. I got like, "Oh my gosh, I watch you on Whatnot. I see you every Tuesday night." Like, it's like meeting a celebrity.
1: Pretty cool. I got to get into this. It's like entertainment and shopping and competitive and fun. It's kind of a... What a unique thing.
2: Yeah, you can find your communities. You can find your people. It's really a fun connection, but also some really great deals.
3: And by the way, this isn't a commercial.
2: No.
1: Do you have if I wanted to get like parts for like a car?
2: Mm-hmm.
1: Yeah. Really?
3: They have all kinds of crazy stuff.
2: Yeah, like just name like it. It's
3: collectibles,
2: in there.
3: Emblems, hubcaps.
1: Yeah.
3: I mean, all
1: what?
3: Kind. Yeah.
1: Do you have like do you have like Chevrolet like old like neon signs and that kind of stuff?
2: Yes. Yeah.
1: Really?
2: Yeah.
1: And you can bid. And you could see it right then.
3: Yeah. Oh, yeah. It happens as you're
1: doing it.
3: Yep. Yes.
1: Oh, wow.
3: Yeah. It's
1: that's
3: fun.
1: Really cool. That's
3: it is
1: really
3: fun.
1: Cool.
3: You're actually in the auction real time with the person hosting it. It's fun.
1: So it's just Whatnot. It's a WHATNOT. Whatnot.
0: Country done right, and Big D and Bubba next.
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1: So, Carson is a huge, this is our favorite season. We're coming approaching as Halloween. Do you have like a top five of scary movies? Movies/...
3: Specials?
1: Yes.
3: Yes, okay. Oh, I'm so glad you asked this question, although you're asking me for a ranking, and that's difficult.
1: They don't have to be in order.
3: Okay. Halloween is the OG, the original, 1978.
2: Does it still stand up? Is it still scary
3: because
2: and all
3: it's,
2: that?
3: Because it really is a suspense movie. People use the term horror, and it's really the granddaddy, but it's very suspenseful. It's not particularly gory. It's just, it has you on the edge of your seat.
2: Like the original Jaws.
3: You don't see
2: the shark much.
3: Right.
2: I'm always on edge.
3: Yes. Scream. Another granddaddy reinvented the horror genre.
2: The one with the Arquettes?
3: With an Arquette. Yes, David Arquette.
2: Okay.
3: So, I'm writing these Neve down. Campbell.
2: Scream?
3: Mm-hmm, mm-hmm. Great Pumpkin, Charlie Brown, Let's Go.
2: You can
3: fast forward through Snoopy and the Red Baron. It's boring. I get it. But Charlie Brown getting in a rock, always iconic.
1: What happened
3: Sally
1: to America? Why
3: screaming
1: are we into Charlie
3: at
1: Brown? Why does America? Why do we love Charlie Brown?
3: I don't know.
1: I just don't get it.
3: You know, there's all this like new Peanuts launches happening this season. Going into Christmas, Peanuts is having this massive resurgence. Some woman fought at Starbucks trying to get a Peanuts tumbler.
2: They do Starbucks Peanuts tumblers?
3: Yeah, they did some weird collaboration, and some woman like jumped the line, and she's screaming at people. All the
2: Peanuts does huge partnerships with like watch companies, too.
3: Yeah. So obviously, I buy into the hype of it. Who else do I love? Let's say anything Sleepy Hollow, the original from the 40s and 50s is great.
2: Yeah,
3: Disney
2: used to
3: one.
2: Freak me out.
1: Yeah, that's a good one.
3: Underrated Ed Begley Jr. from the 80s, also Jeff Goldblum from the 80s, TV specials.
2: What about Hubie Halloween?
3: I watched it. I thought it was cute.
2: Yeah, I like it. That's what I said.
3: It is adorable. Yeah, cool.
1: Yeah, Hubie Halloween is a Netflix thing with
2: Adam Sandler.
3: Yeah. So that's really good. And then I'm trying to think what would round out my top five. If you haven't seen The Fall of the House of Usher or...
2: The Fall of the House of Usher?
3: Yeah, it was a Netflix series. It was all this Poe, Edgar Allan Poe.
2: I thought it was about Usher, so I never watched it. I'm not even kidding.
1: That is the greatest Bubba thing.
3: Oh my gosh.
2: I've ever didn't watch it because I was like,
1: I didn't watch it because I thought it was about
3: Quote
1: the
3: Quote the Raven.
4: Quote the Raven. Big D and Bubba.
0: Big D and Bubba return next.
5: I'm Brent Barnett on Brownfield. A new corn leaf disease has been identified in Michigan, and researchers say it's likely widespread in the Great Lakes region. Michigan State University plant pathologist Marty Chilvers tells Brownfield,
6: it resembles like white spots on the corn plant. They're about a quarter to a half inch in size. It looks like paraquat injury, like a herbicide injury.
5: More news is next. The CEO of the National Cotton Council says he's not expecting floor time for the Senate's farm bill before lawmakers leave for the October recess. Gary Adams says it's not showing up on the floor calendar yet.
7: This is an issue that is going to be pushed until the lame duck session.
5: An American Farm Bureau economist says there's a common misconception that cattle producers are benefiting from record high beef prices. Faith Parham tells Brownfield.
8: I think the biggest thing, and this is not just beef, but all of agriculture, is, you know, when you see your grocery bill going up, you think, oh, the farmers and ranchers out there must be doing great. But in reality, most of that money isn't going back to the farm.
5: USDA says red meat supplies at the end of August were up 8% on the year, including a 5% rise in beef and a 12% increase in pork, despite declining production for both throughout the month. More news online at brownfieldagnews.com. I'm Brent Barnett.
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10: Here's your myuscountry.com weather forecast. High temperatures reach up to 70 with fog and spots early today. Under overcast skies, winds out of the southeast 5 to 10 miles an hour. Lows dip down to about 55 tonight, mainly cloudy skies expected. Cloudy skies expected tomorrow. Chance of thunderstorms. Highs level off around 69. From the Weatherology Weather Center, I'm staff meteorologist Megan Mulford. Right now, it's 60 degrees.
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1: Good morning. My name's Maren. I listen to you every morning.
2: Maren, nice to meet you. I'm Bubba. That's Big D. And our whole crew here is very, very proud to finally hear your voice. Yeah. What are you up to today?
1: I'm going to school.
2: Wow. And what grade are you in?
1: Third.
2: Well, congratulations on being so smart. And we wish you the absolute best.
1: Have a great day.
2: You too. You're adorable.
1: Thank you.
2: You're welcome. Bye.
1: Bye.
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0: Andre says, my son came over to me and asked, Dad, are we pyromaniacs? I replied, yes, we arson. Hang that in the Louvre.
1: Angel says, if you ever get attacked by a group of taxidermists, do not play dead.
0: Summer says, man, these school systems be like, hey, parents, download 762 apps to check in on announcements and report cards. We'll also need you to submit all your fingerprints to the FBI for verification. If you've got anything, there's 77 more apps to download. Thank you.
1: True. And Michaela tweets, corporate jobs are so funny. You'll be like 23, and your greatest enemy in the world is a 56-year-old woman.
0: All right. Good tweet. Tag us. We'll see it at Big D and Bubba.
2: 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Those tasty tweets.
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2: We're not even to Halloween. And I was doing a little shopping. And there it was.
1: Christmas shopping?
2: No. Mm-hmm. Well, you know I Christmas shop all year round.
1: Yeah, yeah.
2: That's just something I do. Yeah. No, I was shopping, just regular shopping. But there was already Christmas displays. There was already Christmas ideas, gifts for mom and dad, and all this kind of stuff out. And I'm like, it's not even Halloween. It's not even close yet. I mean,
3: it's not even October.
2: Yeah.
3: October, at least Halloween is the 31st. We got weeks to go.
2: I have always just traditionally shopped throughout the year, and I keep a little, I have an app, it's called Santa's Bag or something like that, and I have all the names of all the people and then a budget set up and what I'm willing to do. So throughout the year, if I think of somebody and go, oh, that would be good for somebody, I can check the app and go, oh, I've already gotten something for them. Or I can say, oh, this is perfect, and I can buy it right down on the app, save it, and I'm
1: done.
2: That's
1: smart. Mm. What's that? You don't know
2: it's called? Santa's Bag?
1: Bag. Okay.
2: Yeah, it's been around forever.
1: Okay. Try that. That's a great idea. Because, the worst thing is when you get close to Christmas and you're like, oh, I got to buy it. And then it's like a huge hit financially.
2: Yeah. Mm-hmm. So if you spread it out throughout the year, I mean, I start literally, you can start right after, you know, Christmas.
1: Yeah.
2: So that's it. That's Santa's Bag. And it's in my little folder of random stuff.
1: I'm going to check that out. Thank you.
2: Yeah, and it takes away all the stress. It takes all that. That's why by the time, Thanksgiving and Christmas runs around, I don't have to do any shopping whatsoever. Mm-hmm. And I'm like, this is the best season. It's so stressful.
3: Your prepper instincts work in every aspect of your life. Good for you.
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5: Here's your MyUSCountry.com weather forecast. High temperatures reach up to 70 with fog and spots early today. Under overcast skies, winds out of the southeast, 5 to 10 miles an hour. Lows dip down to about 55 tonight, mainly cloudy skies expected. Cloudy skies expected tomorrow. Chance of thunderstorms. Highs level off around 69. From the Weatherology Weather Center, I'm staff meteorologist Megan Mulford. Right now, it's 60 degrees.
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1: Hey, Bob, what's up, Bob? Good morning.
2: I'm going to do this out here in public so everybody knows that this is not a date. Carson, you want to go to the movies with me?
3: What are we seeing?
2: Doctor Who.
3: Nope.
2: What? No, it's a good one.
3: Is it David Tennant?
2: Yes, it actually is. It's an old one.
3: They're taking
2: an old, it was a two-part Doctor Who from, you know, a decade ago. And it's when David Tennant was the Doctor. And it's they're combining it into a movie with a bunch of deleted scenes and all that. And it's scary. It's absolute. I've seen the two-parters. It is terrifying. And I know you like scary stuff.
3: I do.
2: And I don't have anybody. I asked my kids. They're like, no. No, I'm like, nobody wants to go with me.
3: What's the snack situation?
2: Oh.
3: Now, I just want to confirm before we go, I will do this with all of my friends. You will not be eating a hot dog, correct?
2: No.
3: Okay.
1: Who eats a hot dog at a movie?
3: Oh, a friend of mine I went to the movies with 3 weeks ago. He got a hot dog, and I had to sit next to his hot dog breath for two hours.
2: Yeah.
3: Right? Okay, no. It was awful.
2: I will do, like, just normal popcorn and maybe some little candies. Like, okay. Maybe some Raisinets or something.
1: You like Milk Duds?
3: No.
2: I do like Milk Duds.
1: I do too.
3: I'm not.
1: Do you guys like malt
2: those,
1: stuff?
2: Snow caps.
1: Oh, I like snow caps.
2: The only time I ever eat snow caps is at the movie theater. And then I choke on those little white things. So I'm like,
4: the best movie candy is Runts.
1: Runts. Those are little hard,
4: shaped like fruits.
3: Fruits.
1: Oh,
4: there's a banana shaped one.
2: I don't think I've ever had that in my life.
1: Those are pretty good. The popcorn makes me sick.
3: See, I get the popcorn with the Cheetos. So it's the mixed popcorn and Cheetos. That's kind of my go-to movie snack.
1: Oh, that's nice.
3: It's very tasty.
1: Remember when they used to put out, do they still put out the flavored salts? Like you could put.
2: They did. I don't know. I haven't been
3: sure
2: to a movie
3: have
2: in a while.
3: Anymore. I thought about that.
2: I'm going to extend it to the rest of you guys too. Big D,
1: you're good. I'm
2: Schaefer, Garrett, if you guys want to go to Doctor Who movie, it's really good.
3: Team building.
2: Scary. Yes, team building.
4: I have plans.
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1: Oh, baby, I'm gonna love you forever.
2: It's not every day you get royalty that drops by. Randy Travis joining us. King Randy. So we need to start calling you. Start calling you King Randy.
3: Okay.
2: King, I'm trying to think of a better...
4: King Travis?
2: King Travis, I don't know. And Mary as well. Good to see you guys.
5: Thank you. It's great to be back with you.
2: How in the world is it 40 years of storms of life? Is that... How's that?
4: That's crazy.
5: Isn't it?
4: Oh, yeah.
5: I know. It's hard to believe. 40 years ago, the storms of life, of course, it all kind of came tumbling in at once.
2: Yeah. Unbelievable. Wow. So, you guys, Randy's got a new album coming out in November.
4: Playing little clips in the back.
2: Oh, here we go.

0: So, Mary, how this come about? How's the album come about?
1: Well, we had known that Randy had a lot of songs in the vault. Kyle, you know, kind of mm-hmm. kept a tab on that, and so he went digging through there and found some that he thought were a good example of Randy's music. Well, actually, this particular song he wrote with his bus driver, Ron Avis.
0: All right.
1: They wrote a lot of songs together, but this was one of those. One of them on there, he and Kyle wrote, Kyle Lenning.

0: And so it's a real good example or sample of the songs that Randy would have sang over his 40-year career before his stroke. There's gospel on it. There's happy songs. There's sad songs. There's fishing songs. There's breakup songs.
1: How many songs did you find?
0: Well, there's 12 on this one.
1: Okay.
0: Yes.
1: So you see on this one, is it possibly more good?
0: Well, there's enough for some more, yes.
1: Oh. Look at you. Mary.
0: Well, it's that 40-year career.
2: It's a lot. You know? That's a lot.
3: Yeah, I would think that there's some amazing stuff that never heard the light of day. I don't know if that or saw the light of day.
0: Yeah.
3: Because, I mean, back in the day, you could only fit a certain number of songs on a cassette.
0: Correct.
3: And so, yeah, I think for every project, there's definitely some more magic just waiting for our ears.
1: Yeah.
0: Yeah, his albums were crowded with great songs.
3: Oh, yeah.
0: That was one thing about his albums is every song was great. So it was really hard to put all of them on there. And so, there's some more.
3: I'm not just saying this because you're here, because I've told you this before. Storms of Life is my all-time favorite album of history.
1: Jeez.
3: When it goes to country music, absolutely, I think it's it might as well be up there with whatever you may think is the greatest. If you have not listened from start to finish to that album 50 billion times, you're missing out.
1: Randy, you want to hear Bubba sing Forever and Ever, Amen, when we come back?
3: No, that doesn't. No, Randy, you do not want that.
1: Randy Travis with us and Mary as well, and we'll talk more about the new album and the future and all kinds of fun stuff on the way next. Hang on.
4: The morning doesn't stop. Big D and Bubba are coming right back.
5: Minnesota News Network, I'm Tasha Radel. Federal investigators are looking into a small plane crash at Buffalo Municipal Airport Sunday afternoon in Wright County. The FAA says a replica Piper PA-18 crashed while departing the airport around 4:20. Two people were on board, but authorities have not released information about their condition. Minnesota lawmakers have passed bonding bills in each of the last 2 years. This past session ended with an even larger bill of $1.2 billion. But money is still needed to cover all the projects statewide. Senator Grant Housechild of Hermantown.
6: We have a lot of priorities. We have, you know, higher education infrastructure. We have state assets that we need infrastructure for. And then we have local communities. What if we had maybe every other year kind of a state asset and higher ed and then a local communities one? Trying to just make it so that we're prioritizing all the needs of the state.
5: State and local officials will provide an update today on recovery efforts following severe flooding in New Richland. This is MNN.
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1: My love is deeper than the holler, stronger than the river.
2: Randy Travis, John is in the studio, and Mary Travis as well. So the album, Same Old Way, it's the first album in over 18 years, coming out in November 13th. You can pre-save it now and get ready for it. But Mary, what is every day like for you guys? What's the kind of the pattern or the routine that you and Randy have every day?
3: You know, I think the great thing about it is we don't have a routine. Every day is different. We never know what's going to happen in the course of a day. We are on the road a lot now. I just got back from his hometown. Tomorrow we leave for about 14 days up in the Northeast on tour, the More Life tour, kind of running the end of the More Life tour this fall.
2: And explain to how the More Life tour works. When you go to the concert, what happens exactly?
3: Well, it's different than most concerts that you're used to. We have a lot of videos running on the big screen of Randy from his time as a child in Marshville up until even post-stroke. A lot of his TV shows, his talk shows, his concerts, a lot of the funny things that Randy did. People don't know he has a sense of humor, but he has a great sense of humor. So we have that playing. James Dupre sings the songs. We've known James for many, many years, and he's a wonderful presenter of Randy's music.
2: Is he the one who came out and did the kind of the AI version of the song originally, the first one?
3: He cut it originally when he was with Warner.
2: Okay.
3: And then they used his vocal bed to lay Randy's vocal stem.

0: over,
1: which I still think is one of the coolest things ever. I can remember when I played that for my mom. She was like, "He sounds just like Randy." I'm like, "No, that is Randy."
0: Yeah.
1: I'm like, "That's the great thing about using this technology is it is Randy's voice again, and you get to hear that purity voice of it." Mm-hmm. And yeah, she literally cried.
0: Oh, I love that. Well, and that's what we want to people not to confuse is this album is not AI.
1: This album is some of the older stuff we're getting to hear new.
0: Right, right. And in his voice before the stroke. So it's all Randy Travis, and people have that confused. And, you know, we don't want them to confuse it. And the AI served a great purpose. We were able to go to Washington, D.C., and use that as an example, a good example of AI, so that the politicians would perhaps get some laws put in order, some guardrails to protect our creators.
1: I think it's a great tool, and I think it's a great thing to, in a situation like with Randy, it's a great way to continue to have new music come out with your voice and with your blessing and all of that. And I think as long as it's done right, then it's healthy.
0: Yes, thank you for that.
2: Randy, do you rap on this album? No rapping? I'd love to hear some old tape of Randy beatboxing.
3: Is that a hip?
2: Hop, a hippity hop, and then a hey hop. Well, they call me Randy, what do you say? I'm all there, hey, hey, hey.
0: Hey, put it past him.
2: Randy Travis was with us, and Mayor Travis, and we'll come back, talk more with them on the way next. Hang on.
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6: Here's your myuscountry.com weather forecast. Daytime highs approaching 70, with fog and spots early today. Under overcast skies, winds out of the southeast, 5 to 10 miles an hour. Lows dip down to about 55 tonight, mainly cloudy skies expected. Chance of thunderstorms tomorrow. Daytime highs approaching 69, cloudy skies expected. From the Weatherology Weather Center, I'm Staff Meteorologist Megan Mulford. Right now, it's 60 degrees.
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3: Oh, baby, I'm gonna love you forever.
1: Randy Travis and Mayor Travis joining us in the studio. Got a new album. It's coming out November 13th. Make sure you pre-save that. You're talking about these are archive songs that no one's heard before. So it's the first album in over 18 years from Randy Travis. You guys hear, I always wonder if you guys, if you're sitting around the house or whatever and the phone rings and it's like, I don't know, Garth, or it's like some, Willie Nelson. I know it could be somebody, Taylor Swift. Do artists call routinely and check in on Randy and you guys and see how you're doing? And
4: some do, yes. Mm-hmm. Some do call, or they'll email or text or something, just checking on them, and it's a feel-good moment.
1: Yeah.
4: You know, just to know that someone's thinking of you.
1: Yeah.
4: And the fact that they're somebody, a star like that, of course it does. It makes you feel good, and it makes me feel good for Randy that people are out there still keeping him in mind.
2: Well, because we still care.
4: Well, thank you.
2: I think
4: you.
2: That's the thing. Randy's music still matters, yes. And it is still very relevant. I mean, watch, I'm going to just go ahead and turn this up.

0: that's what I think. It's great, you know, that people are respectful, because Randy paved the way for so many. You look at all these young people who have come up on singing shows singing Randy songs, and now, you know, they're superstars in their own right. And it's such a cool progression to see the evolution of the impact of Randy's career.
1: I agree. I love the fact that he left those footprints, you know, for those younger ones to fill. And some of them are doing it so beautifully, and they always tip their hat to Randy. It means a lot.
2: It means
1: he did his job and he did it well.
2: Oh, boy. I mean, no one could do it any better. Okay. All right, so the new album, it's called Same Old Way. It's coming out November 13th. Go and pre-save that, and hear some Randy Travis songs you haven't heard before.

0: The one and only Randy Travis. Love you, Randy. Thank you, brother. Mary, thank you so much.
1: Thank you.
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1: Hello?
2: Yes, Vicky and Bubba?
3: Yeah.
2: I actually just want to let you guys know, I listen to y'all every morning, and you all just, like, make my day. And all I need is you all and coffee in the morning, and sometimes I don't even need the coffee. So.
3: Wow, I need the coffee, just letting you know. I have him every day, and I need the coffee.
1: Don't tell people that you have me every day. So how much, what is your name?
2: Tiffany.
3: Hi, Tiffany.
1: Tiffany, how much money do you think that you would give to a charity of our choosing if Bubba and I were to spoon for an hour and all the money goes to a charity?
3: Now, would we be spooning with clothing like on, right?
1: Yes.
3: Well, okay. I mean, I'm just checking.
1: But don't you think that would be a huge charitable thing?
2: I don't know how other people. I guess I would donate it just because I just sound funny.
1: Tiffany, it was so nice of you to say that. We really do appreciate it, and we hope you have a great day.
2: You too.
1: See ya.
2: Bye.
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1: What's up, man? Good morning to you, Bubba.
2: It happened.
1: Oh, it did.
2: It happened.
1: Oh, my goodness. What happened?
2: Yesterday was the first day. Actually, should I say evening? Last night was the first night.
1: Christmas lights.
2: That I saw Christmas lights.
1: I saw Halloween lights, but I didn't see Christmas lights.
2: Oh, you know what? I didn't even think about what colors they were. I just saw the lights in the yard, and I was like, oh, Christmas lights!
1: Yeah, I'm starting to. I saw a lot of inflatables starting to go up.
2: Oh, yeah, a lot of inflatables in my neighborhood.
1: Yeah, inflatables is kind of the way to go, I think. That's about, like, I think the big, giant, like, skeletons are cool. Like, the, you know, they're like 12 feet tall. Or
2: inflatables are so easy to set up.
1: Yeah, you just roll it, and then they collapse.
2: Lay it out, put it in the stake box. Stake it down, and plug it in.
1: And they got a ton of different things. I had one, it was a, Bubba and I are pilots, and I had one that was Santa Claus in an airplane. Open cockpit, and the propeller would spin. Mm. And it was lit inside and the whole thing.
2: And let me guess, the light bulbs went out?
1: Light bulbs went out, and yeah. I threw it away.
2: Which is so weird.
1: Or whatever, I didn't throw
2: it
1: away.
2: It's so weird that the light bulbs on those things go out. We had, back at the firehouse, back in the day, we had the little setup in the front, and every single one of the inflatables, the light bulbs went out. I'm like, what kind of light bulbs are they using in these things?
1: I remember going by the fire station, and y'all had, it was like, the best, the lights were way high up, because I guess y'all use your ladders and stuff.
2: So we used it as training. So, yeah.
1: That's so smart.
2: So we tied it all into, you know, ladder training and it's very precision trying to get the lights in a certain spot. Uh-huh. And then we also did lights up to the top of the flagpole and then had it twisting down the flagpole like a big giant candy cane.
1: That's pretty cool.
2: It was really nice. We did a lot of cool stuff back in the day.
1: Well, when you got a, $2 million truck, you might as well use.
2: When your ladder is $1.5 million, you should be able to do some Bubba really tell cool
1: me,
2: stuff.
1: I remember when Bubba went to, so he's doing training, and he was like, he comes in, he goes, I don't think I can do this. I'm like, why? He goes, it is so physically hard and demanding, and the ladder, when you get up there, the whole thing, it moves.
2: Yeah, we had our ladder was 105 feet high. And so when you get to the top of it,
1: you can feel
2: every
1: the wind.
2: Little bounce, every little wind, every little everything. Yeah, you feel everything.
1: It's got to be a weight limit. How do they even, how could they be that irresponsible?
2: There is a weight limit, but I wasn't there.
0: Be right back with more Country Done Right with Big D and Bubba.
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3: Here's your myuscountry.com weather forecast. Daytime highs approaching 70 with fog and spots early today. Under overcast skies, winds out of the southeast, 5 to 10 miles an hour. Lows dip down to about 55 tonight, mainly cloudy skies expected. Chance of thunderstorms tomorrow. Daytime highs approaching 69, cloudy skies expected. From the Weatherology Weather Center, I'm Staff Meteorologist Megan Mulford. Right now, it's 60 degrees.
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2: So I can't believe we've gotten this far into the month without playing an homage to this month. It's a great bluegrass cover.

0: on, man. I think there's a bluegrass version for every song out there.
1: There really is. If you remember the playlist, like Big D and I would be in the airplane going on a trip somewhere, and he would be like, Bubba, plug in your playlist. And I always had like this playlist of like bizarre bluegrass covers of everything, and we would just for hours listen, and he'd be like,
0: what is this? And he would give me all the... I'd act like I have nowhere else to go, so...
2: You are literally trapped.
0: I'm trapped, so... Just, I might as well learn something, I guess.

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1: What's up, Bob? Good morning.
2: I wanted to bring something up. For anybody who has one of the Alexa-type things, you know, like the Echo devices, the little circle ones, or actually, I guess, any of them, something that I bought on a whim has been amazing. And every time I think about it, it's like, oh, yeah, I want to bring this up and just tell people, because there's a bunch of people who have their little Amazon devices all over the place. It's a shelf. A shelf for your Alexa. And all it does is you replace the faceplate of a power outlet with this little shelf, and it has a little spot to hide all the wires and everything in it. And yeah, it gets it off of the counter, and it's awesome.
1: So it's kind of floating on the wall.
2: Yeah, it just kind of floats on the wall, but it still gives you access to the other plate.

0: plug, because one plug will be taken up by the Alexa, the other one will be taken up by nothing. It still gives you access to all that, and the thing sits off of the counter, so it opens up all the space. I know it sounds silly, but I have one, and it's amazing. And the reason I'm bringing it up is because I bought one for my daughter for her apartment, and she's like, oh my gosh, Dad, I just wanted to tell you how much I love my little shelf, because it gets it out of the way. It opens up cabinets or counter space.
1: Yeah. Nice.
0: Anyway,
1: how much is it?
0: They're like $12.
1: There you go.
0: Like $12 on Amazon, oddly, of all places.
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1: We got a couple of requests. I mean, text messages asking why, if we talked about the VMAs from last night. No, we did not. We did not.
2: No, yeah, we did.
1: Yeah,
2: if we you just say did. It, then
1: just,
2: we did.
1: Yeah, we just did.
2: Yeah, because we used to do that with our old boss.
1: Hey, Gary, do you even know who Madonna is?
2: Of course, yeah.
1: Okay. I mean, she's 64
2: years old. I think that's the thing. Do you care?
3: I mean, I like some of her songs. Do I care about her now? No.
1: You name three Madonna songs.
3: Like a Prayer, Vogue.
1: Exactly. So yeah, no, it's. I don't know, man. It bothers me. There's so many other people who like are a huge success, they're trying to be a huge success. Man, you made your money, you made your millions. Move on. Like, why?
2: It's because people are so weird about hanging on to their relevancy. They want to still be the story. Look, everything everybody does, and I'm going to say this, and I'm pointing the finger at myself, and we can all do the same thing. Everything we do is about our own narcissism. Everything always comes back to me.
1: Yeah.
2: And everybody is guilty of it. I don't care who you are, sitting in your car, sitting in this studio, whatever. Everything, we always turn it back to

0: you, oh, well, that's great. Well, did you know I, blah, blah, blah, blah, blah, blah?
1: Yeah.
0: We just do, and that's what Madonna's doing. Oh, Sabrina Carpenter, you're having a great career. But did you know that I'm Madonna and I'm not, Papa, look at my face.
1: Papa, don't preach. That's another one.
0: La Isla Bonita. Also another one.
1: Wow. Bubba's deep.
2: Congratulations to Big D and Bubba. Nominees for the CMA National Radio Air Personalities of the Year Award. 1-800-667-8686. 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
3: Soybeans and corn are lower, cattle and hogs are mixed. I'm John Perkins with a Brownfield Market Update. 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It's Stein Seed Company. They have decades of research dedicated to developing seed that allows you to farm the way you want to farm. Stein has yield. Soybeans are lower today. Aside from the trade truce extension, there has not been much fresh news for commodities from the meeting with China. More early harvest delays are likely in parts of the region. November beans are down 16 at 1301 and three quarters. January 16 lower at 1316. October bean meal is down $3.20 at $372.90. October soybean oil is 47 points lower at $66.46. Corn is down today, reacting to the lack of specifics from the trade meeting with China while watching harvest activity. Traders are also monitoring early planting conditions in Argentina and Brazil. December corn's 8.5 lower at 519. March is down 9 at 532.5. And wheat's lower with more talk about a slowdown and the tax on the Black Sea port infrastructure. We have heard that, though, previously. Rain's delaying winter wheat planting in some areas. December Chicago's down 19 at 688. Cotton and rice also seen some degree of liquidation this morning. December cotton's down 152 at 81.79. November rice is 11.5 lower at 1645. Live cattle are mostly higher and feeders are up, waiting for direct trade in the south. Business this week's been mainly in the north at 350 dressed. October live's down 35 at 218.72 and December's up 2 at 221.12. October feeders are 267 higher at 334.42. November's up 320 at 331.27. And hogs are mixed, consolidating. October is down 22 at 78.97. The December lean contract is 35 lower at 69.12. And over in the broader market, crude oil is below $94 a barrel, at least currently. The Dow Jones Industrial Average is up about 145. John Perkins, Brownfield.
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5: weather.
4: Here's your MyUSCountry.com weather forecast. Daytime highs approaching 70 with fog and spots early today. Under overcast skies, winds out of the southeast 5 to 10 miles an hour. Lows dip down to about 55 tonight, mainly cloudy skies expected. Chance of thunderstorms tomorrow. Daytime highs approaching 69, cloudy skies expected. From the Weatherology Weather Center, I'm Staff Meteorologist Megan Mulford. Right now, it's 60 degrees.
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1: What's your AI issue, man?
2: Have you seen the River Kane controversy stuff?
1: Uh-uh.
2: All right. So my mom sent this video to me 2 days ago. It's a thing. It's the beginning of it says, he sang a song about Jesus, and then this happened. And then it's got the little mind-blown thing. Apparently, there. And so you hit the button, and all of a sudden, it's like this little viral video of this guy singing a song about Jesus on stage, and bam, he gets hit with a phone. It's all AI.
1: He gets hit
2: with
1: a what?
2: A phone. Somebody throws a phone at him.
1: Okay.
2: It's all completely fake. Like, the song is fake. The guy doesn't go out and perform because he's not a guy. He's bits, ones and zeros.
1: Yeah.
2: And my mom has bought into this. She's like, baby, you've got to get him on the show. I'm like, okay, yeah, all right. I'll do my best, Mom, because I tried to explain to her that it was AI, and she goes, oh, yeah, I know. They do music, and blah, blah, blah, but the guy was singing on the stage, and I'm like, no, I know. And she's like, but I saw it with my own eyes.
1: I know. That's how movies going to get made, man. They're all going to be AI.
2: Dude, it's
1: crazy. And why wouldn't they be?
2: It's crazy. Well, I want to do something unbelievable. I want to interview River Kane right now. Everybody, welcome to the show, River Kane. River, can you tell us about that viral moment? River? Oh. Okay, all right. And what do you think about, like, people falling for these videos that you do?
1: So stupid, it's funny.
2: It's the dumbest thing ever. But you know what? I can now tell my mom we've had her on the show. River Kane, could you please tell my mom hello? Her name is Shira.

0: 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Very sweet of you.
1: I love you have AI and it's all dial up stuff.
0: And can you also do a, hey, this is River Kane and you're listening to Big D and Bubba Drop?
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jumping back into the work week together. This is Coryell. You heard Love is Alive by the Judds. I hope your weekend was awesome. I got caught up on some sleep, which was great. I helped a friend move, and I got my Halloween decorations out. 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I needed to put it out into the ether, and I actually did it. Small wins, you know. This is Coryell with Little Texas. God blessed Texas. Bye.

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3: Here's your myuscountry.com weather forecast. Daytime highs approaching 70 with fog and spots early today. Under overcast skies, winds out of the southeast 5 to 10 miles an hour. Lows dip down to about 55 tonight, mainly cloudy skies expected. Chance of thunderstorms tomorrow. Daytime highs approaching 69, cloudy skies expected. From the Weatherology Weather Center, I'm staff meteorologist Megan Mulford. Currently, it's 61 degrees.
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0: Somebody Should Leave by Reba McEntire. Initially, radio stations refused to play this next one by Charlie Rich in 1973. They thought it was too racy or suggestive, which only helped boost its popularity, honestly. If only they knew decades later what would be on the radio. Behind closed doors, it's Charlie Rich.
1: My baby makes me proud.

0: done right is straight ahead.
1: Minnesota News Network, I'm Tasha Radel. Federal investigators are looking into a small plane crash at Buffalo Municipal Airport Sunday afternoon in Wright County. The FAA says a replica Piper PA-18 crashed while departing the airport around 4:20. Two people were on board, but authorities have not released information about their condition. Minnesota lawmakers have passed bonding bills in each of the last 2 years. This past session ended with an even larger bill of $1.2 billion. But money is still needed to cover all the projects statewide, Senator Grant Housechild of Hermantown.
2: We have a lot of priorities. We have, you know, higher education infrastructure. We have state assets that we need infrastructure for. And then we have local communities. What if we had maybe every other year kind of a state asset and higher ed and then a local communities one? Trying to just make it so that we're prioritizing all of the needs of the state.
1: State and local officials will provide an update today on recovery efforts following severe flooding in New Richland. This is MNN.
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0: from Atticus. 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Austin, what is the Zaltus brand available through Atticus, and how does it fit into post-harvest weed control?
1: We have both a liquid formulation, Zaltus SE, and a dry formulation, Zaltus SX, have the active ingredient of flumioxazin. 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Zaltus SC and SX are utilized to protect fields from winter annuals, increase efficiency in the spring when it's time to get out and get busy in the fields. You've got the ability and flexibility of rotation to either corn or soybeans. Surface application in the fall after either your residue management or your fall tillage done, it's going to bind to the soil surface and it's going to give you a residual that is going to be there to protect against winter annuals come spring as they begin to take off growing again.
0: To find out more, go to atticusllc.com.
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0: Brooks and Dunn, that ain't no way to go. This is Coryell. I've learned that Brad Paisley, who's up next, him and I have something pretty cool in common, other than our love for country music. When he was about 8 years old, his grandpa gifted him a guitar, a Sears Dan Electro Silvertone. That's how he first started playing guitar. And me, about the same age, 8 years old, I was gifted a Dan Electro as well from Santa, and that's how I started playing. Mud on the Tires, it's Brad Paisley.
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3: Here's your MyUSCountry.com weather forecast. Daytime highs approaching 70 with fog and spots early today. Under overcast skies, winds out of the southeast 5 to 10 miles an hour. Lows dip down to about 55 tonight, mainly cloudy skies expected. Chance of thunderstorms tomorrow. Daytime highs approaching 69, cloudy skies expected. From the Weatherology Weather Center, I'm Staff Meteorologist Megan Mulford. Currently, it's 61 degrees.
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5: This is the Turn It Up part. 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

Mardi Gras. She never lets it go to her heart on your classic country. Kenny Chesney's on the way in a couple minutes. Don't forget his 21st studio album is out now. It came out on Friday called Silver Sands Marina. Till then, Dixieland Delight, Alabama. Rolling down a

0: U.S. Austin, U.S. Country 99.9. 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

It's a great day to be alive by Travis Tritt. Coryell here. I know it's easy to knock Mondays. I mean, they can't be a bummer, right? It means the weekend's over. You got to start the work week. So I'd say it's a great day to be alive except for Mondays, but that's not really the case. Lori Morgan now. You look

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2: Here's your myuscountry.com weather forecast. Daytime highs approaching 70 with fog and spots early today. Under overcast skies, winds out of the southeast 5 to 10 miles an hour. Lows dip down to about 55 tonight, mainly cloudy skies expected. Chance of thunderstorms tomorrow. Daytime highs approaching 69, cloudy skies expected. From the Weatherology Weather Center, I'm Staff Meteorologist Megan Mulford. Currently, it's 61 degrees.
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1: If I Didn't Have You by Randy Travis. Coryell here. Randy Travis was born Randy Bruce Trawick. Him and his brother performed as the Trawick brothers in local talent contests when they were just kids. So he started performing pretty early on.
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4: Here's your myuscountry.com weather forecast. Daytime highs approaching 70 with fog and spots early today. Under overcast skies, winds out of the southeast, 5 to 10 miles an hour. Lows dip down to about 55 tonight, mainly cloudy skies expected. Chance of thunderstorms tomorrow. Daytime highs approaching 69, cloudy skies expected. From the Weatherology Weather Center, I'm staff meteorologist Megan Mulford. Right now, it's 62 degrees.
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One of the ultimate country music sing-alongs, family tradition, Hank Williams Jr. For the John Michael Montgomery fans, stick around, he's up in a couple minutes. 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

just an old chunk of coal by John Anderson. Next is Confederate Railroad before they signed their own record deal. They spent years on the road as the backing band for legends like David Allan Coe and Johnny Paycheck. It's Trashy Women. Well,

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3: Here's your MyUSCountry.com weather forecast. Daytime highs approaching 70 with fog and spots early today. Under overcast skies, winds out of the southeast, 5 to 10 miles an hour. Lows dip down to about 55 tonight, mainly cloudy skies expected. Chance of thunderstorms tomorrow. Daytime highs approaching 69, cloudy skies expected. From the Weatherology Weather Center, I'm staff meteorologist Megan Mulford. Right now, it's 62 degrees.
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You heard Diamond Rio in a week or two. This is Coryell on your classic country. And this guy has tighter braids than I do. Willie Nelson, Georgia, on my mind.

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1: 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Bids and asking prices have not surfaced. The bulk of the week's business is likely going to hold out until sometime Thursday or Friday. Deals last week were limited, and through the end of the day Friday, there hadn't been much trade reported. Dress deals in the north ranged from $345 to $350. Box beef was higher at midday with solid demand for light offerings. Choice up $271 at $381.54. Select was $1.86 higher at $357.62. In Nebraska last week, steers sold $2 to $8 lower, and yearling steers were steady to $6 higher. Receipts were down from the most recent sale and down on the year. Medium and large one feeder steers, 559 to 599 pounds, brought $412.50 to $447. Medium and large one feeder heifer, 701 to 749 pounds, brought $336 to $355. Cash hog prices at the major directs were not reported at midday. There were just a handful of negotiated purchases. Leverage remains with processors, and they've continued to move needed numbers without having to get too aggressive in their procurement efforts. The trade remains.

0: 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For the latest in ag news, markets, and weather, go to brownfieldagnews.com. I'm Megan Grebner for Brownfield.
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0: Alibis by Tracy Lawrence. Alan Jackson's next. This song, Drive, was a deeply personal tribute to his late father, Eugene, or Gene Jackson, and the 18-foot secondhand plywood boat with a 1975 Johnson motor featured in the song that was entirely real, and Alan Jackson owns it to this day.
1: It was painted red, the stripe was white, it was 18 feet from the bow to the stern light. Secondhand from a dealer in Atlanta.

0: just an old plywood boat with a 75 Johnson with electric choke.
1: 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More next.
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3: Here's your MyUSCountry.com weather forecast. Cloudy skies expected this afternoon with highs around 70. South winds 5 to 10 miles an hour. Tonight, 55. Cloudy skies expected tomorrow. Chance of thunderstorms. Highs level off around 69. Rain showers likely Wednesday and Thursday. 69 Wednesday, 63 Thursday. I'm weatherology meteorologist Megan Mulford. Right now, it's 63 degrees.
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can't have a bad day with some Brooks and Dunn involved. My Maria. Continuing your classic country on the way, Pam Tillis, George Strait, Tim McGraw, and this one from Restless Heart, I'll Still Be Loving You. Changing.

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1: Soybeans, corn, and cattle are lower. Hogs are mixed. I'm John Perkins with a Brownfield Market Update. When it comes to short-stature corn, it all started with Stein. For decades, they've been focused on unique hybrids that deliver top yields. Stein invented short-stature corn, then they perfected it. Soybeans are lower today on fund and technical selling. China and the United States will lower tariffs on some goods. That does not appear to include soybeans, though. Parts of the Midwest and Plains will see more harvest lane rain this week. November beans are down 29.5 at 1289.5. January's 28.75 lower at 1303.75. October meals $11 lower at 362.90. October bean oil's down 14 points at 67.12. Corn is down today, monitoring harvest activity and near-term delays in some key U.S. growing areas. There's still talk about China buying U.S. corn, and overall demand is solid. December's 5.75 lower at 522.5. March is down 5.75 at 536.25. And wheat's lower today. Winter wheat planting will see delays, but the soil moisture recharge is beneficial. Ongoing war between Russia and Ukraine continues to limit movement out of the Black Sea, but is not boosting U.S. exports. December Chicago's 13.5 lower at 689.75. December Kansas City's down 13.75 at 748.25. December Minneapolis is down 8.5 at 705. Live and feeder cattle are down on fund selling ahead of direct trade. Show list looks to be smaller in Texas and Kansas, larger in Nebraska. October lives 55 lower at 218.32. December's down 77 at 221.37. October feeders are 230 lower at 332.62. And on spread adjustments and demand questions, October hogs are up 42 at 78.65. December lean is down 22 at 68.80. Crude oil is currently trading at just above 93 a barrel. John Perkins, Brownfield.
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You know what my friend Carissa did over the weekend? She went skydiving. I told her she was living out Tim McGraw's Live Like You Were Dying. A broken wing. Here's Martina McBride. Happy Monday. Corey Elliott here on your Classic Country.

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3: Here's your myuscountry.com weather forecast. Cloudy skies expected this afternoon with highs around 70. South winds 5 to 10 miles an hour. Tonight, 55. Cloudy skies expected tomorrow. Chance of thunderstorms. Highs level off around 69. Rain showers likely Wednesday and Thursday. 69 Wednesday, 63 Thursday. I'm weatherology meteorologist Megan Mulford. Right now, it's 65 degrees.
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Surely the chicks have a soft spot in their hearts for There's Your Trouble. That was their very first number one single on the Billboard Hot Country Singles and Tracks chart, and it earned them their very first Grammy. Stand by me. It's time for Mickey Gilly.

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8: University of Minnesota Nutrient Management Specialist Fabian Fernandez says urea has largely replaced anhydrous ammonia as the main source of nitrogen for Minnesota farmers.
9: We have also seen at the same time the maximum return to nitrogen rate has increased. And with this study, we are looking at that question. What we have seen so far comparing anhydrous versus urea head-to-head with the spring applications is that anhydrous does take less nitrogen to get to the optimum and produce about similar yields. We're also looking at timing of application, fall versus spring, and anhydrous is superior to urea with the fall application, but neither anhydrous or urea are as good as a spring application. So if you're going to apply nitrogen in the fall, you know that you'll be needing

0: Some people answer emails. Some people make good decisions. Country done right. KAUS.
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0: Hi, Cotton by Alabama. What's going on? It's Corielle. I hope your weekend was great. I got caught up in sleep. I put out my Halloween decorations. I helped a friend move, and I even finished some TV shows I had been watching. My husband and I, however, we just finished not too long ago Breaking Bad because he had never seen it before. And Breaking Bad is officially the best TV show in the 21st century. New York Times polled a bunch of TV critics and showrunners and stuff to create the 100 best TV shows of the 21st century, and Breaking Bad tops the list. But also in the top five, you got Fleabag, which is great. Succession, I've never seen it. Mad Men, I agree, it's really good too. At number two, The Wire, which I'm surprised it wouldn't go to Game of Thrones, to be honest with you. That does make the top 10 at number six, but I would probably put Game of Thrones just beneath Breaking Bad, for me personally.
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2: Here's your MyUSCountry.com weather forecast. Cloudy skies expected this afternoon with highs around 70. South winds 5 to 10 miles an hour. Tonight, 55. Cloudy skies expected tomorrow. Chance of thunderstorms. Highs level off around 69. Rain showers likely Wednesday and Thursday. 69 Wednesday, 63 Thursday. I'm weatherology meteorologist Megan Mulford. Right now, it's 65 degrees.
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0: see, getting thrown in the clink can have silver linings. Mr. Bojangles, Nitty Gritty Dirt fan, it's Coryell. If Jerry Jeff Walker had never been thrown in the clink in New Orleans and met Mr. Bojangles in that cell, well, we would have never had the song, I imagine. No news, here's Lone Star.
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That's Ed Bruce, my first taste of Texas. Coryell here. 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It's always on my bucket list. Any man of mine, Shania Twain.

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2: weather.
3: Here's your myuscountry.com weather forecast. Cloudy skies expected this afternoon with highs around 70. South winds 5 to 10 miles an hour. Tonight, 55. Cloudy skies expected tomorrow. Chance of thunderstorms. Highs level off around 69. Rain showers likely Wednesday and Thursday. 69 Wednesday, 63 Thursday. I'm weatherology meteorologist Megan Mulford. Right now, it's 66 degrees.
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Buds with Young Love on your classic country. The songwriter for Tulsa Time, Danny Flowers, wrote it while he was snowbound in a hotel room in Tulsa, Oklahoma. He passed the time by watching the Rockford Files and then jotting down verses for the song on hotel notepads. Tulsa Time, it's Don Williams.

0: back to the good era in a few.
1: Minnesota News Network, I'm Sean Maloney. A literacy expert says students who fall behind in reading often face challenges across the classroom. UW-Madison, Dr. Mark Seidenberg says reading skills become increasingly important as children move through school.
2: Falling behind in reading obviously affects the child's ability to benefit from the rest of school. They're expected to be able to learn from reading, and that becomes a bigger and bigger part of the school day.
1: He says strong reading skills help students access nearly every other subject they encounter in school. Residents of Lake City are under a boil water advisory after E. coli bacteria were detected in a drinking water sample collected September 24th. Officials say tap water should not be consumed unless it's boiled for at least 1 minute or replaced with bottled water. Boiled or bottled water should be used for drinking, brushing teeth, making ice, and preparing food. And despite approving a $1.2 billion bonding bill this year, Minnesota lawmakers say major infrastructure needs remain. DFL Senator Grant Hauschild says future discussions should focus on prioritizing state assets, higher education, and local projects, while also addressing greater Minnesota needs like childcare and healthcare. This is MNN.

I'm Wendy Anderson, a funeral celebrant with Whirling Hoff Funeral Homes. I feel like we all have a story, and getting to share a story, getting to honor them, it feels like, what a legacy. That's all that's left of us after we leave. This plane is the

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inspired by a real venue down at the Twist and Shout Mary Chapin Carpenter. It's a place called Twist and Shout, a real-life music venue in American Legion Hall in Washington, D.C., or the surrounding area, at least. And that's where Mary Chapin Carpenter used to catch a lot of live music. Suds in the Bucket, turn it up for Sarah Evans. She

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3: Here's your MyUSCountry.com weather forecast. Cloudy skies expected this afternoon with highs around 70. South winds 5 to 10 miles an hour. Tonight, 55. Cloudy skies expected tomorrow. Chance of thunderstorms. Highs level off around 69. Rain showers likely Wednesday and Thursday. 69 Wednesday, 63 Thursday. I'm weatherology meteorologist Megan Mulford. Right now, it's 66 degrees.
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the king. It's George Strait. And if we're going off of nicknames, well, the possum's next. George Jones. This is Coryell. Thanks for hanging out with me today on your classic country. And I'm sorry, but I'm going to get you in your feels. Are you ready? He stopped loving her today. He's

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0: Gary Underwood on U.S. Country 99.9. Good afternoon, Andrew Lacey. 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
3: Here's your myuscountry.com weather forecast. 70 this afternoon, under mainly cloudy skies, winds out of the south 8 to 15 miles an hour. Mainly cloudy tonight, 56. High temperatures reach up to 68 tomorrow, chance for storms. Upper 60s Wednesday, with rain showers likely. Much cooler Thursday, with highs in the low 60s, showers continue. From the Weatherology Weather Center, I'm meteorologist Megan Mulford. Currently 67.
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Wild Angels. That's Martina McBride on U.S. Country 99.9. Her first career number one hit, and the album of the same name was released this week in 1995. Record featured that song, as well as Safe in the Arms of Love, and three other singles that didn't really become hits, but it was enough for the album to go platinum and get Martina McBride on her way to being a true country star. Here's Terry Gibbs on U.S. Country. Somebody.

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1: Direct cattle business was slow to develop Friday. Butcher hogs were steady. I'm John Perkins with a Brownfield market update. You better build bigger bins. It's just a suggestion, but regardless, be ready to maximize your per acre profits with MX Series corn by Stein. Stein has yield. Soybeans and corn both closed mixed, consolidating after some early losses. November beans are up 1.5 at 13.19. January was a half higher at 13.32.5. December corn was up 3/4 at 5.28.25. March was a half higher at 5.42. Live cattle were mostly higher and feeders were up, with box beef higher at midday as both watched the direct markets. October live was down 20 at 218.87. December was up $1.05 at 222.15. October feeders were 317 higher at 334.92. And hogs were lower on technical weakness and questions about pork demand. October was 97 cents lower at 78.22. December was down 45 at 69.02. John Perkins, Brownfield.
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0: Shenandoah Sunday in the South on U.S. Country 99.9. We heard from Little Big Town just before that. Happy birthday today to Karen Fairchild, singer from Little Big Town, turns 57 years old today. Today's also my mom's birthday, so happy birthday to my mom as well. In case you missed it last night, the MTV Video Music Awards were held, which is weird that that's still a thing, given that MTV really isn't, but Taylor Swift won Video of the Year last night for The Fate of Ophelia. Artist of the Year went to Madonna, as if it's the 80s all over again. Madonna also took home the awards for Best Collaboration, Best Album, and Best Dance Video. Not surprisingly, Best Country Award went to Ella Langley and Choosin' Texas, which has now surpassed Mariah Carey for the longest-lived number one in the history of the Billboard Hot 100.
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2: Here's your MyUSCountry.com weather forecast. 70 this afternoon, under mainly cloudy skies, winds out of the south, 8 to 15 miles an hour. Mainly cloudy tonight, 56. High temperatures reach up to 68 tomorrow. Chance for storms. Upper 60s Wednesday with rain showers likely. Much cooler Thursday with highs in the low 60s. Showers continue. From the Weatherology Weather Center, I'm meteorologist Megan Mulford. Currently 67.
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That's the Bellamy Brothers on U.S. Country 99.9. Well, I was up in the Twin Cities yesterday, headed to the Minnesota Lynx first round playoff matchup. Unfortunately, they didn't play well and lost, but good time other than the actual basketball on the floor. It's a great crowd for those Lynx games. Great experience. If you have not gone to a Minnesota Lynx game in person, definitely recommend it. Here's David Lee Murphy on U.S. Country.

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Sweethearts of the Rodeo on U.S. Country 99.9. 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
3: Here's your myuscountry.com weather forecast. 70 this afternoon, under mainly cloudy skies, winds out of the south 8 to 15 miles an hour. Mainly cloudy tonight, 56. High temperatures reach up to 68. Tomorrow, chance for storms. Upper 60s Wednesday, with rain showers likely. Much cooler Thursday, with highs in the low 60s. Showers continue. From the Weatherology Weather Center, I'm meteorologist Megan Mulford. Currently, 67.

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Susie Boggess and Aces on U.S. Country 99.9, a top 10 hit from the album of the same name, released in 1991. Record would go on to sell more than a million copies, certified platinum in 1995, and helped Susie win the CMA Horizon Award for the Best New Artist in 1991-92. Here's Waylon on U.S. Country.

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1: Minnesota News Network, I'm Ted Aylin. An Asante man faces multiple felony charges in connection with the kidnapping and assault of a woman in Roseville. 41-year-old Paul Yang is charged with first-degree criminal sexual assault, kidnapping, aggravated robbery, and assault with a dangerous weapon. Police say the attack happened last Wednesday afternoon. State emergency officials say mid-September flooding in New Richland affected most homes in the community. Minnesota Homeland Security and Emergency Management Director Allison Feroli.
2: We saw approximately 7 to 9 inches of rain that definitely impacted over 80% of the homes here in New Richland.
1: Minnesota's fall colors are taking over the landscape. Reds, oranges, and yellows are becoming more noticeable across northern Minnesota, although the development is slower than last year. The DNR says check the state's fall color finder for the latest conditions before heading out to see the leaves. This is MNN.
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Faith Hill and Wild One on U.S. Country 99.9. Well, Willie Nelson has a new book on the way that's going to be out just in time for the holidays. It's called The Last Leaf, Reflections on Late Life Creativity and My Longest Love Affair, which deals with, yes, his love affair with music, but also his wife, Annie, who he's been with for 40 years. In the press running up to it, Willie says Annie is the heroine of this book, and he says that the last several years he's lived are because of her. Quote, the backbone of this book is a love story. The heroine is my wife, Annie, who kept me alive when I was sure I was gone. Willie recounts that when he had a bout with COVID, he was hurting so bad he wanted to just check out, but his wife wouldn't let him go. He said that Annie told him, if you die, I'll kill you. But the new book from Willie Nelson due out on November 10th. So we've got that to look forward in, about a month and a half, give or take. Here's Trace Adkins on U.S. Country. She

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3: Here's your MyUSCountry.com weather forecast. Mainly cloudy skies expected tonight with a low of 56. Winds out of the south, 8 to 15 miles an hour. Cloudy skies expected tomorrow. Chance of thunderstorms. Daytime highs approaching 68. Thunderstorms likely. Tomorrow night, lows level off around 61. Overcast skies. From the Weatherology Weather Center, I'm staff meteorologist Megan Mulford. Currently, 68.
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0: Clay Walker, rumor has it, on U.S. Country 99.9. Well, you may want to keep an eye on the weather forecast here over the next few days as we've got another round of heavy rain expected to move into the area right now. Looks like starting up Tuesday night and going through late Wednesday night, early Thursday morning. As of right now, most of the listening area expected to get anywhere between 1 to 4 inches of additional rain. So, yes, we could see another round of flooding issues in some places around our listening area. So, prepare for that accordingly. Here's Vern Gosden on U.S. Country.
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Well, the Video Music Awards were held last night, and of course, plenty of tributes to Dolly Parton as part of that, including Taylor Swift dedicating her win for Video of the Year to Dolly, calling her the ultimate showgirl. They also had a fantastic performance, Kacey Musgraves singing I Will Always Love You. If you watched nothing else from last night's VMAs, go look up Kacey Musgraves singing I Will Always Love You. It was phenomenal. Here is Dolly on U.S. Country. Watch.

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3: Here's your myuscountry.com weather forecast. Mainly cloudy skies expected tonight with a low of 56. Winds out of the south 8 to 15 miles an hour. Cloudy skies expected tomorrow. Chance of thunderstorms. Daytime highs approaching 68. Thunderstorms likely. Tomorrow night, lows level off around 61. Overcast skies. From the Weatherology Weather Center, I'm Staff Meteorologist Megan Mulford. Right now, it's 69 degrees.
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7: I grew up dreaming of being a cowboy and loving the cowboy way.

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Terry Clark on U.S. Country 99.9. Well, the New York Times has given us a new list to argue over as they have polled TV critics and showrunners to create a list of the 100 best TV shows of the 21st century so far. In order to be eligible, the show must have premiered January of 2000 or later. According to this poll, the best show of the century so far, Breaking Bad, not a surprising pick. The rest of the top 10, The Wire, Mad Men, Succession, Fleabag, Game of Thrones, Veep, 30 Rock, Curb Your Enthusiasm, and Atlanta. And you might have noticed a little trend there that this list very heavily seems to go toward, I guess, what has come to be known as so-called prestige TV. And, you know, a very particular type of comedy as well. I gotta say, it's a lot of the kind of shows I watch not making this list. My favorite show, Doctor Who, did not make the list. In fact, very little sci-fi and fantasy outside of Game of Thrones is certainly the folks who put together this list had a very particular type of taste that I think leaves a lot of people out. But hey, it's one more thing for us to all get mad about online that's at least for once not that serious.

0: shortly.
1: Minnesota News Network, I'm Ted Allen. One person is dead, another seriously injured, after a small plane crashed while taking off from Buffalo Municipal Airport Sunday afternoon. The FAA says the pilot flying the replica Piper PA-18 was killed and a passenger aboard was injured. The National Transportation Safety Board's investigating what caused the crash. Lake City in southeastern Minnesota has issued a boil water advisory after E. coli bacteria were found in a drinking water sample last week. Residents should boil tap water first or use bottled water for drinking, making ice, brushing teeth, and food preparation till further notice. And more than a half million passengers have ridden Amtrak's Borealis train service between St. Paul and Chicago since it launched in May of 2024. Amtrak says total ridership along the corridor has topped 2.2 million passengers. This is MNN.
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0: Billy Dean on U.S. Country 99.9. Well, I suppose you're never too old to catch them all, but maybe there is such a thing as taking it too far. As you know, Pokemon cards, since COVID, have really seen a resurgence in popularity, both from collectors and, unfortunately, also from scalpers. That's made them have a very high resale value, and at times hard for stores to keep them in stock. So one man in Ohio went a little overboard. He's recently been convicted of a misdemeanor for placing an illegal GPS tracker on a delivery driver's van so he would know when the cards got delivered. The driver found the device attached to her vehicle while dropping off packs of cards at a Walmart back in June. She called police. The man was arrested. Not clear exactly how they connected him to the device. Oh, by the way, the man is 72 years old. He pleaded no contest and was fined $500 and placed on probation, including, maybe a little bit ironically, having to wear a GPS monitor.
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1: Here's your MyUSCountry.com weather forecast. Mainly cloudy skies expected tonight with a low of 56. Winds out of the south 8 to 15 miles an hour. Cloudy skies expected tomorrow. Chance of thunderstorms. Daytime highs approaching 68. Thunderstorms likely. Tomorrow night, lows level off around 61, overcast skies. From the Weatherology Weather Center, I'm Staff Meteorologist.

0: gorgeous Megan Mulford. Right now, it's 69 degrees.
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Linda Ronstadt, When Will I Be Loved on U.S. Country 99.9. Well, it says here today is National Family Day and also National Drink Beer Day. I believe this phenomenon is known by researchers as cause and effect. Here's Clint Black. I never.

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4: Here's your MyUSCountry.com weather forecast. Mainly cloudy skies expected tonight with a low of 56. Winds out of the south, 8 to 15 miles an hour. Cloudy skies expected tomorrow. Chance of thunderstorms. Daytime highs approaching 68. Thunderstorms likely. Tomorrow night, lows level off around 61. Overcast skies. From the Weatherology Weather Center, I'm Staff Meteorologist Megan Mulford. Currently, 70.
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0: all over street on U.S. Country 99.9. Well, this is one of those stories that maybe makes you realize that you just almost live in a different reality from some people. If I were to order a plain cheeseburger, what would you think I meant by that? Now, to me, that probably means just cheese and meat and probably nothing else in the bun, right? That's what I would think. Well, recently a man went viral after flipping out on a cashier at a Five Guys because he ordered a plain cheeseburger and then got mad when it didn't have anything on it. Apparently, this guy's definition of a plain cheeseburger included ketchup, lettuce, and pickles. But, okay, fine. This is maybe why you need to be a little more specific about what your actual order is, because just realize simple things like that can mean such different things to different people.
1: Well, life on the farm is kind of laid back, ain't much an old country boy.

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1: Minnesota News Network, I'm Ted Ahlen. A former Albert Lea police officer is accused of improperly sharing non-public law enforcement recordings with his wife. Prosecutors allege Jacob Gibson sent photos and body camera videos to his wife through Snapchat while working for Albert Lea Police last year, violating Minnesota's Government Data Practices Act. Minnesota Veterans Advocates spotlight suicide prevention. The Minnesota Department of Veterans Affairs says about 100 Minnesota veterans die by suicide each year. The first Saturday in October is designated as Veteran Suicide Prevention and Awareness Day in Minnesota. And registration for Duluth's 2027 Grandma's Marathon weekend opens Thursday evening. Organizers are warning runners not to wait. After record-setting demand last year, some race events sold out in just 90 minutes, while the full marathon reached capacity in less than 12 hours. The event happens June 17th through the 19th. This is MNN.

0: Sammy Kershaw on U.S. Country 99.9. Want to give you a heads up that we are expecting another round of heavy rains the middle of this week, mainly from Tuesday night through late Wednesday night, early Thursday morning. Much of our listening area expected to get anywhere between 1 to 4 inches of additional rainfall. So I mentioned this to let you know there is a potential that some areas could see more flooding issues this week and to prepare ahead of time. So again, that rain moving in Tuesday evening and going basically all day Wednesday across most of our listening area. Here's Blake Shelton on U.S. Country.
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1: Here's your MyUSCountry.com weather forecast. Mainly cloudy skies expected tonight with a low of 56. Winds out of the south 8 to 15 miles an hour. Cloudy skies expected tomorrow. Chance of thunderstorms. Daytime highs approaching 68. Thunderstorms likely. Tomorrow night, lows level off around 61. Overcast skies. From the Weatherology Weather Center, I'm Staff Meteorologist Megan Mulford. Currently, 70.
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King George, Blue Clear Sky on U.S. Country 99.9. Winding down this Monday evening as we head towards 7 o'clock. Time for me to get out of here. Thanks as always for hanging out with us. Glad to have you along. My name's Andrew Lacey. I'll talk to you again tomorrow. We'll leave you with Ronnie Millsap here on U.S. Country. Have a great night.

0: 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Coming up. 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
1: I don't get it. This is nothing more than a mechanical issue and someone in quality control that's asleep at the wheel. 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But before we get to that, lawmakers are finally looking into flock cameras. So you might want to hear me out before you pack one down.
0: This is Riding with Rowdy. Even Country Done Right has overhead.
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